Jason Aldean in his latest called Don't Tell On Me. My name is John Glenn. Welcome to the weekend. We do need to wish country music family member Carrie Underwood and Mike Fisher a happy anniversary. They were married the 10th of July, 2010, so today is their 16th wedding anniversary.

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1: Cody Johnson and horseback. Let's check some birthdays for the 10th of July. Gary LaVox of Rascal Flatts celebrating today. So is Jessica Simpson. Sophia Vergara from Modern Family and America's Got Talent. Phyllis Smith from The Office. 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
1: John Party with Boots Off, his latest. Hello, my name is John Glenn. 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If it's a sunny day, that bottle of water can start a fire under precise circumstances. Now, this is science, so I believe it. At the right angle, sunlight hitting a clear bottle filled with a clear liquid will focus the light into a ray that reaches 400 degrees Fahrenheit, and that's enough to ignite the inside of a car.
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Bailey Zimmerman with Chevy Silverado. Brand new music from him, kicking off another hour of country music for the weekend. My name is John Glenn. We do need to wish country music family member Gary LaVox of Rascal Flatts a happy birthday today. 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

Jordan Davis was part of the songwriting team for that song for Graylin James. It's called Water at a Wedding. I guess it's based on a true story.

0: Wallen and Zach Top. Cole Swindell coming up here in just a moment. Here's a healthy habit to keep in mind. Take a 5-minute reset walk. When you hit that afternoon slump, walk for 5 minutes before reaching for another coffee or another snack. Sometimes the body just needs fuel. And sometimes your body just needs a change of state.
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0: Weekend has arrived. Thank you for being here. Now, the 4th of July holiday is in a rearview mirror. The next holiday we can look forward to is Labor Day. That's Monday, September 7th. Think about taking Tuesday, September 8th off. Just one of your vacation days would earn you a four-day weekend that holiday.
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0: Taylor Swift with I Knew It, I Knew You. That's off the movie Toy Story 5. Speaking of movies, let's check some entertainment history for the 10th of July. In 1981, there was a double feature. The Fox and the Hound, a Disney classic, and Escape from New York, starring Kurt Russell as Snake Plissken. They both debuted the 10th of July, 1981. Mad Max Beyond Thunderdome, it premiered on this day, 1985. Lethal Weapon 4 debuted in 1998. Minions, it made its theatrical debut the 10th of July, 2015. That's entertainment history.
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Dash Show with Austin. My name is John Glenn. Welcome to the weekend. We do need to wish country music family member Carrie Underwood and husband Mike Fisher a happy anniversary. They got married on this day back in 2010. So today they're celebrating 16 glorious years. Little Big Town and Luke Combs after George Burge.

0: From the album The Way I Am, Luke Combs' latest called Be By You. Thank you for joining me this weekend. My name is John Glenn. Now, according to the app Gas Buddy, the day of the week that you choose to fill up your gas tank matters. 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

0: Lauren, Elena, and all my exes. Let's check some birthdays for the 10th of July. Famous folks like country star Gary LaVox of Rascal Flatts is celebrating. So is Jessica Simpson, Sofia Vergara from Modern Family and America's Got Talent. A Phyllis Smith from The Office, Angus Cloud from Euphoria, the old ball coach Urban Meyer is celebrating today. If it's your special day today, I hope all your birthday wishes come true.
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1: 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More important, cholesterol and blood pressure improved. 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

0: He's from West Plains, Missouri. Jacob Hackworth. What took you so long? Brand new music from that brand new artist. Jacob has been in Nashville for a few years. He's been writing songs. A few artists that recorded songs of his: Morgan Wallen, Tucker Wetmore, Bailey Zimmerman. Kane Brown's brand new song, Woman. Carrie Underwood, Cody Johnson on the way. Thank you for joining us this weekend.
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Ella Langley and Morgan Wallen. Their new collaboration is called I Can't Love You Anymore. My name is John Glenn. Thank you for joining me as we go hand in hand into the weekend. Florida Georgia Line, Zach John King after Luke Cole.

I can't love you anymore. My name is John Glenn. Thank you for joining me as we go hand in hand into the weekend. Florida Georgia Line, Zach John King after Luke Combs.

Jackson and West Tennessee, thanks for cranking up Froggy 104. The songs you want from the artists you love. That's Feeling Froggy.

0: Zach John King with a new song called Get to Drinkin'. ZJK currently out on the road with Morgan Wallen. And Zach has a rescue dog named Waylon that he's got out on the road with him. Megan Maroney, Cole Swindell will travel down that red dirt road with Ronnie and Kix.
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0: He's a country superstar and a girl dad, Cole Swindell, with a brand new song. The Dillons, Dylan Marlowe and Dylan Scott, will bring us boys back home here in just a moment. And this summer, you've probably climbed into your car and touched that seatbelt buckle that's super hot. Or maybe your shifter is super hot when you grab it, try to put your car in gear. Yeah, it gets warm out there. Now, did you know that sometimes if you leave a bottle of water in your car, especially if it's super sunny, that could be a dangerous thing, according to this science. At the right angle, sunlight hitting a clear bottle filled with a clear liquid will focus the light into a ray that will reach 400 degrees Fahrenheit, and that is enough to singe your car.
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0: Riley Green would think as you drunk. Now, I have a theory. Riley Green is taking on the show The Voice, trying to follow in the same footsteps of Blake Shelton. You look at Blake Shelton's career, he started out, then he got on that show, became the biggest thing in country music, and then became the sexiest man in America, according to People magazine. Riley has had a slow build. He's one of the biggest names in country music right now, but he needs that mass appeal that a huge show like The Voice can bring. I'm just saying, don't be surprised if in the next year or two, Riley Green is People magazine's sexiest man alive.
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2: 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And we get them out of these sessions feeling good about themselves, and guess what? They want to do these things instead of feel like they have to do them.
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0: Kenny Chesney and Carry On. As we carry on into your weekend, I'll be doing some smoking again tomorrow. I got some ribs going to be putting on the smoker. Can't wait. Going to do a Memphis style. All the years I've attended like St. Jude Children's Research Hospital seminars and such, and I had a chance to enjoy some of those rendezvous ribs, you know, from downtown Memphis. I'm going to do that style. I even got their seasoning and everything. So we're going to see how that rolls. Coming up, more great country right here. 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

0: There's Lainey Wilson and John Mayer on there, too. Something we think about a lot. Where's my phone, keys, wallet? I know, it goes deeper than that. Lady A coming up in just a bit. Kane Brown, and we got some Jelly Roll with a new one on the way next.
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0: Dan and Shay, it's Say So. Thanks for listening tonight. If you're up late, have another cup of coffee. 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

0: There's Russell Dickerson and Worth Your Wild. And it's worth your time to stick around with us. In fact, take us with you wherever you go this weekend. A pleasure to be playing the great music for you. And by suggestion, we got some Jason Aldean coming up, Carrie Underwood, and Luke Bryan. So stay right here.
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0: There's Megan Maroney, and it's called Medicine. Thanks for listening. I'm Phil O'Reilly. Kane Brown coming up, and Florida Georgia Line. 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

0: John Party boots off. He's got a busy summer going on the road with his Honky Tonk Hollywood tour. He's also dealing with some personal news. John and his wife Summer recently announced they're ending their marriage after 5 years. They say their two daughters remain their top priority, and John has stepped back from social media for a bit too to focus on family while continuing his tour. Coming up next, Gary Allen, Jelly Roll, and Stella Lefty.
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0: Thanks for listening to the Weekend Country Show, and here's what's trending. Shaping up to be a huge weekend in sports with the FIFA World Cup quarterfinals taking center stage here in the U.S., while Wimbledon is down to the semifinal round, and tennis fans get ready for another championship weekend. In movies, Disney's live-action Mona is expected to make a big splash at the box office, giving families another reason to head to the theater this weekend. 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

0: Where's Shane Prophet? Long live country. Indeed, it will live right here. And more of it coming up. An extra long set beginning with Jason Aldean next.
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How you doing? I'm Phil O'Reilly. As we carry on through the all-night hours, and that was Kenny Chesney. Thanks for listening, and by suggestion, for Ashley.

0: There's Lauren Elena. She's come a long way since finishing up second on American Idol. And, of course, Chase Matthew on there is doing pretty well for himself these days as well. Coming up in just a bit, Stella Lefty and Boston.
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0: Graylin James. It's called Water at a Wedding. Perhaps you've been to a few weddings, or maybe you got married. If so, congratulations. Coming up, an extra long set of the best country. We've got Hardy and the band Perry coming up in just a bit.
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0: There's Zach John King and Get to Drinking. Well, single folks in the U.S., specifically 11 U.S. host cities for World Cup soccer, are finding dates. Yeah, about of the 1,000 singles polled, say they've gone on a date or hooked up with one of the World Cup visitors. 80% have used a dating app to match with one. Cities with the biggest hookups, New York and Atlanta. While the biggest increases in hookups and dating during the tournament are Kansas City and Houston. So there's a side benefit there. Coming up, Bailey Zimmerman, as we kick off an extra long set of the best country right here.
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We're happy to put some country in your house. Speaking of which, here's Country House from Sam Hunt on the Weekend Country Show.

0: Jacob Hackworth, and What Took You So Long? 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Coming up, the world of sports to entertainment and a few things that people are knocking about around the coffee pot. 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

0: Riley Green and Think As You Drunk. Hi there, I'm Phil O'Reilly. Shaping up to be a huge weekend in sports with FIFA World Cup quarterfinals taking center stage here in the U.S., while Wimbledon is down to the semifinal round as tennis fans get ready for championship weekend as well. At the movies, Disney's live-action Mona is expected to begin make a big splash at the box office, giving families another reason to head to the theater this weekend. If you're staying home, you can catch all the streaming stuff. A lot of new dramas and comedies, documentaries, some fan favorites as well. So whatever your plans, enjoy the weekend, stay cool, and it's hot around the country, that's for sure. That's what's trending on the Weekend Country Show.
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0: It's Luke Combs and Be By You. We're happy to be by you all weekend. I'm Phil O'Reilly, back at you later on tonight. An extra long set of the best country coming your way with Corey Kent and Co. 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

That's Morgan Wallen. So true. And sometimes you get away from certain people and everything gets better. It's so true. I'm Linda in for Jay with Lainey Wilson and

0: Kane Brown and woman. Kane Brown thankfully healing up from getting hit in the head with a golf ball that was going like 150 miles per hour. Yeah, that's just a little fast. 23 stitches later, thankfully he's fine, although he probably is going to have a scar for a while. Dan and Shay on the way, and Jordan Davis.
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0: Dan and Shay and Say So. I love that there is a 3-digit number that you can use anytime you need to talk to somebody. 988 is the number. It is a lifeline, 24/7, 365. You want to talk to somebody, you want to text somebody, you want to chat with somebody, anytime. If you need somebody, say so. Hey, Miranda Lambert, in just a minute. And Brothers Osborne.
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0: Cole Swindell, who, kind of like Thomas Rhett, says, there is something really special about being a girl. Dad loves every minute of it. On the way, Chase Matthew and Thomas Rhett.
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Megan Maroney. I love the video she did for, was it St. Jude? And singing that song in the background, Beautiful Things. In just a bit, Blake and Luke. Right now, it's Tyler.

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0: Luke Bryan, country, and she knows it. 7:02 from Blake Shelton. And God gave me you. I saw a really fun video of Emily Ann Sasser. Maybe you've seen her, Emily Ann Roberts. And she and Blake kind of have a friendly competition on their tomatoes. Blake apparently can grow pretty much anything in that garden of his, and his tomatoes are seriously epic. On the way, I've got more with Luke Combs and Jason.
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0: So Jelly Roll did this song called Hands Up. And he says that song is so autobiographical. And it's all about redemption, not so much perfection. And if you know his story, you will appreciate that one. Love it. Called Hands Up. What a story. Parker McCollum in a minute and Riley on the way.
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0: Parker McCollum's song is called Killing Me, and some Riley in there too. That goes back to like 2018, and there was this girl. In just a bit, I've got Morgan Wallen and some Kenny.
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0: Stella Lefty's song is called Boston. I'm Linda with Kane Brown and, of course, the DJ Marshmello. I just saw a video the other day. Maybe it's not even new, with Kelsey Ballerini and Marshmello. Just fun, silly stuff with them. Here's Miles on it.
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0: 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I'm Linda. In just a couple of minutes, more favorites with Bailey on the way and a classic from Daryl Worley.
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0: Easily one of my favorite pickers, Zach Taub and South of Sanity. Not only does he do his music in his concerts, but usually before he does a show, he'll throw it out there and say, hey, if there's something you want me to sing at the next show, maybe an old favorite, even going back to like Merle Haggard or George Jones, let me know. I'll work it in. He's just the best. Hey, Morgan Wallen on the way in Jelly Roll.
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0: Morgan Wallen. Yeah, that was played a lot on the 4th of July. A little political patriotic verse that he has in there. A lot of people were using it for their fireworks display. It's really nice. Hey, John Morgan's coming up, and Megan Maroney.
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0: It's Taylor. I knew it. I knew you. Still lots of people talking about that wedding that happened last week. I've not seen any details on, like, the cake. I have seen some stuff about the decorations, but we'd like to see a little bit more. I did hear something about a lot of pizza being delivered because they needed some more food. Hey, on the way, I've got to Megan Maroney in Midland.
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0: Lauren Elena and Chase Matthew and all my exes. I've got more favorites on the way with Tucker Wetmore and John Party.
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0: Megan Maroney. Song is called Medicine. I'm Linda. I hope you have a great rest of your Saturday. We'll talk again later on the way. Tucker Wetmore and newly single John Party. All next.
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happy Saturday. Thank you so much for sharing your weekend with us. I'm Sherry Farmer. We're going to hear from Lady A and Zach John King. But right now, it is Low Cash with Home.

0: That is Zach John King with his first hit, Get to Drinkin'. And if you're wondering about the backstory and how he created that song, he recently shared his thoughts.
1: The story behind Get to Drinkin' is about a relationship that I had in the past that after a few Jack and Cokes, I started to paint it with rose-colored glasses, started to act like it wasn't my fault for letting things get so bad. I think everybody feels that way at some point in a relationship. It's a song that covers a sad topic with really upbeat and fun music.
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1: He's a ranch hand in a pinch, man. 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
1: It's Cody Johnson with Horseback. Don't forget, today is a very special day. You know, I love those out-of-the-ordinary holidays, but today is one to truly embrace because it is 7-Eleven Day. Free Slurpee Day! It is also World Population, National Blueberry Muffin, and All-American Pet Photo Day. So enjoy this special day, 7-Eleven. I think it comes with lots of luck. So hopefully good things happen for all of us today. Luke Combs is up next with Days Like These.
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0: Riley Green with Think As You Drunk. If you're a big Garth Brooks fan, just know he's back at it, right? He's going to be kicking off what he's calling the Retro Arena Era. Yep, that's what he's getting ready to get into. That's going to be happening next month. Okay, it's his Blame It All on My Roots tour that will kick off in Gainbridge Fieldhouse in Indianapolis. So that's August 21st through the 22nd. But he's got several other stadium shows. He's just had such a good time. You know, he's warmed up, ready for this, because he's been playing Milwaukee Summerfest. He did that last month and had a sold-out show at London's Hyde Park last month as well. So those tickets, they're going to go on sale. Tickets for all the shows simultaneously on Friday, July 17th. They'll be priced at $154, and they'll be both in stage and in the round seating with all seats reserved and with an 8-ticket limit and no pre-sales or sales at the box office. So again, you'll want to visit his website for more details on that. But again, that's going on sale. His tickets for all his fall shows, this Blame It All on My Roots tour, July 17th. We've got Sam Hunt up ahead.
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0: That's Graylin James with Water at a Wedding. It's time to take a little trip down memory lane. What happened this day in history, July 11th? Well, back in 1987, George Strait, his song, All My Exes Live in Texas, made it all the way to number one on the U.S. singles chart. There you have it. This day in history. Moving forward, we've got Kitty Chesney with Carry On.
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0: Rocky Mountain Low from Corey Kent and Co. Witzel. Thank you so much for sharing your weekend with us. I'm Sherry Farmer. And if you've got a barbecue coming up, maybe today, be on the lookout for these. Maybe hit the grocery store real quick. Pringles, they've introduced Pringles flavored hot dog buns at three flavors, sour cream and onion, barbecue, and honey mustard. Now, they also recently released a beer flavored bun in collaboration with Miller Lite. So it's amazing what you can do with buns these days, right? All kinds of flavor added there. And I guess maybe with a Pringles flavored bun, you won't need chips. Or will you still need chips? I don't know. Yeah, you'll probably still need chips. Brad Paisley's next with Mud on the Tires.
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0: That is L.A. native Stella Lefty with Boston. Now, if you didn't know, she is dating Vincent Mason, and they have a duet that has been released, and that is titled Something to Lose. So be on the listen for that, because it's already cracked the Hot 100, and she is across the pond this weekend. Earlier this week, she was in London, then in Dublin, and tomorrow evening, she'll be performing in Amsterdam. So eventually, she'll make it back over here to the States. But in the meantime, we've got more music to play. Blake Shelton is next with Sure Be Cool If You Did.
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0: That Chevy Silverado from Bailey Zimmerman. Just yesterday, tickets went on sale for Dolly, a True Original Musical. That's going to be happening in New York City's St. James Theater January 19th next year, which also happens to be Dolly's 81st birthday. We'll get to hear and find out more about it. Previews are set to start December 7th. But again, those tickets just went on sale yesterday. And you can find out more. Maybe there's some tickets left. Head on over to dollymusical.com. You know it's going to be a great show. Jason Aldean is next with Dirt Road Anthem.
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0: We all have an image of ourselves, and that image, if we have an image of a non-smoker, we attract non-smoker behaviors and beliefs. So we have an image of a smoker, we attract the habits of a smoker. 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So one of the things we focus on with our programs is this, is we work on, at the subconscious level, the image or snapshot of yourself. 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We work on, under hypnosis, taking the pleasure association out for smokers that they have towards smoking, putting back in what they already know consciously, that it's a filthy, disgusting habit that they never wish they start in the first place, that's killing them dead. And we get them out of these sessions feeling good about themselves, and guess what? They want to do these things instead of feel like they have to do them.
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day, Potts Farm was a place to go. Load a truck up, hit the dirt road. Jump the barbed wire, spread the word. Light the bonfire and call the girls. King and the Can and the Marlboro Man. Jack and Jim were a few good men. Where you learn how to kiss and cuss and fight too. Better watch out for the boys in blue. And all this small town, he said, she said. Ain't it funny how rumors spread? 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Man, that talk is getting old. You better mind your business, man. Watch your mouth. Before I have to knock that loud mouth out. I'm tired of talking, man. Y'all ain't listening to no road.

Jackson, West Tennessee, thanks for cranking up Froggy 104. The songs you want from the artists you love. That's Feeling Froggy.

0: Luke Bryan with Country and She Knows It. It's time for your random stat of the day, and it's one that when you go to bed tonight, you might want to, you know, just really pay attention to this. 68% of women sleep on the left side of the bed, while 70% of men on the right side of the bed. So it's totally true in my case. Yep, my husband sleeps on the right side. But he's always right, right? Zach Brown Band is next with Toast.
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0: That's Jacob Hackworth with What Took You So Long. And that is his debut radio single. And that came out earlier this spring. And he is a new artist to the MCA label. However, he's been writing songs. He wrote Bailey Zimmerman's Rock in a Hard Place, as well as Corey Kent's This Heart. So yeah, he knows a thing or two about writing music. Luke Combs will follow Morgan Wallen after the break.
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1: You'll hear new country and new artist interviews.
0: And artist news. Yeah, it's kind of a big deal. You see what I did there?
1: Yeah. We've talked about this.

That is John Party with Boots Off. You know, he and his wife Summer go in their separate ways. They are splitting after, what is it, like 5 years of marriage? Two daughters. But I mention it because, you know, divorce, it happens, right? And there's a new trend in the world of divorce. Okay, this new trend among divorcees. Women are taking their wedding bands and they have jewelers recraft them, turning them into divorce rings, which, of course, they then wear on their middle fingers. So, I don't know. It's a trend. Could be an expensive trend, too, to have something redesigned. I'm not sure how much that goes for.

0: But yeah, Luke Combs is up next with Be By You.
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0: It's Cole Swindell with Girl Dad. Happy birthday if today is your special day. Some of the celebrities you share your day with include Jeff Hanna of the Nitty Gritty Dirt Band. He's now 79. Mindy Sterling from the Goldbergs is 73. Arcilla Ward is 70. Richie Sambora from Bon Jovi is 67. Lisa Rinna, turning 63 today. Debbie Dunning from Home Improvement is now 60. Jeff Corwin, yes, the wildlife expert, is 59. Justin Chambers of Grey's Anatomy is 56. Michael Rosenbaum is 54. And rapper Lil Kim is 52. Not so little anymore. On the way, Sam Hunt with Country House.
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0: Jelly Roll, hands up. I'm Bosch. It's Saturday, July 11th. Happy birthday if today's your birthday. You share with Lisa Renna, who's 63. Mindy Sterling, who played Frau Frobisoner in Austin Powers, is 73. And Celia Ward is 46. It's Free Slurpee Day. It's International Skinny Dip Day and National Blueberry Muffin Day. I think I'll skip the skinny dip thing, yeah.
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National Weather Service in Memphis has issued a severe thunderstorm warning for northeastern Mississippi County in eastern Arkansas, southern Penobscot County in southeastern Missouri, southeastern County in southeastern Missouri, western Dyer County in west Tennessee, northeastern Lauderdale County in west Tennessee, southwestern Lake County in west Tennessee, until 2:30 p.m. Central Daylight Time. At 1:28 p.m. Central Daylight Time, a severe thunderstorm was located near Hornersville, or 7 miles east of Sinith, moving east at 30 miles per hour. Hazard, 60 miles per hour in gusts and quarter-size hail. Source, radar indicated. Impact, hail damage to vehicles is expected. Expect wind damage to roofs, siding, and trees. Locations impacted include Dyersburg, Blytheville, Kennett, Caruthersville, Gosnell, Haytie, Steele, Halls, Hornersville, Haytie Heights, Cooter, Deering, Bradleytown, Ellery's, Unionville, Miston, Holland, Calumet, Jenkinsville, and Broadmoor. This includes the following highways: Interstate 55 in Arkansas between mile markers 67 and 72. Interstate 55 in Missouri between mile markers 1 and 18. Interstate 55 in Tennessee near mile marker 13. For your protection, move to an interior room on the lowest floor of a building. Repeating, a severe thunderstorm warning has been issued until 2:30 p.m. Central Daylight Time for the following county: Mississippi, Arkansas, and the following counties: in Tennessee, Dyer, Lake, and Lauderdale, and the following counties: in Missouri, Duncan and Penobscot.

0: John Morgan, kid myself. I'm Bosch. David Nail is coming up next. So check this out. BuzzFeed readers are sharing the most overrated things people claim to love, but they found weren't worth it. Their responses include things that were hyped up and ended up being disappointing, like crumble cookies and hoverboards. One calls out attending NFL games because you have to get there hours early, get stuck in traffic, sit in the freezing cold, and deal with overpriced food. Here, let me think about this. Overrated things people claim to love. Add kombucha to that list immediately, please. It's gross. Ew.
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0: Stephen Wilson Jr. and Gary. I'm Bosch. Luke Holmes is on the way next. So you might have seen this yourself. One of the positive aspects of the FIFA World Cup is that foreign visitors are getting a real look at America, and they're saying it varies drastically from what they've seen and heard from the media in their home countries. Yeah, several visitors from Britain said they were expecting Americans to be rude, inhospitable, and unsafe, but they're finding the reality to be the exact opposite, with many saying we owe America an apology for all the false assumptions they've been fed. Okay, hold on a second. Wait a minute. Shocking. The media isn't telling the truth in other countries? See, it's not just here.
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National Weather Service has issued severe thunderstorm watch number 482, effective until 8 p.m. Central Daylight Time. This watch includes the following counties: in Tennessee, Carroll, Chester, Crockett, Decatur, Dyer, Gibson, Hardeman, Hardin, Haywood, Henderson, Madison, and McNary. Remember, a severe thunderstorm watch means the conditions are favorable for the development of severe weather, including large hail and damaging winds, in and close to the watch area. While severe weather may not be imminent, persons should remain alert for rapidly changing weather conditions and listen for later statements and possible warnings. 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

0: HSD Carry On. I'm Bosch. Time now for the honor group of the day. Today, I'd like to honor people who can skip the cookie aisle at the store. I try not to go down there, but sometimes it's, you know, $2 for $6, great deals like that. I got to go down there. So if you can skip the cookie aisle at the store, I honor you today.
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0: National Weather Service in Memphis has issued a severe thunderstorm warning for Northern Crockett County in West Tennessee, Southeastern Dyer County in West Tennessee, Central Gibson County in West Tennessee, until 3 p.m. Central Daylight Time. At 2:17 p.m. Central Daylight Time, a severe thunderstorm was located near Eaton, or 10 miles east of Dyersburg, moving east at 25 miles per hour. Hazard, 60 miles per hour in gusts and quarter-size hail. Source, radar indicated. Impact, hail damage to vehicles is expected. Expect wind damage to roofs, siding, and trees. Locations impacted include Humboldt, Trenton, Dyer, Bradford, Eaton, Friendship, Yorkville, Tucker's Corner, Grizzard, Gibson Wells, Lapata, Central, Rojavas, Curry, Brazil, Vons Grove, Barron's Corner, Coxville, Georgetown, and Laneview. For your protection, move to an interior room on the lowest floor of a building. Repeating, a severe thunderstorm warning has been issued until 3 p.m. Central Daylight Time for the following counties in Tennessee: Crockett, Dyer, and Gibson.
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National Weather Service in Memphis has issued a severe thunderstorm warning for northern Mississippi County in eastern Arkansas, central Lauderdale County in West Tennessee, until 3 p.m. Central Daylight Time. At 2:21 p.m. Central Daylight Time, a severe thunderstorm was located over Dell, or 7 miles south of Gosnell, moving east at 30 miles per hour. Hazard, 60 miles per hour wind gusts and quarter-size hail. Source, radar indicated. Impact, hail damage to vehicles is expected. Expect wind damage to roofs, siding, and trees. Locations impacted include Blytheville, Ripley, Osceola, Gosnell, Manila, Rixora, Dell, Burdett, Ashport, Fort Pillow, Little River, Henning, Victoria, Barr, Edith, Dearman, Barfield, Lenny, O'Donnell Bend, and Tomato. This includes Interstate 55 in Arkansas between mile markers 50 and 69. For your protection, move to an interior room on the lowest floor of a building. Repeating, a severe thunderstorm warning has been issued until 3 p.m. Central Daylight Time for the following county: Mississippi, Arkansas, and Lauderdale, Tennessee.

0: back, Sean King. Get to drinking. I'm Bosch. Ella Langley's coming up next. So they have this great question on socials. What is a giant lie that society successfully sold to your generation? Again, what's a giant lie that society successfully sold to your generation? Here's some good responses. You ready? Social media will make us feel more connected. Work hard for your company and they will take care of you. 401ks should replace pensions. Go to college or you're going to die broke. Your worth is measured by your wealth. Fat is bad, sugar is good, and one income is enough. You know, I hear you on that last one. Sometimes even two incomes isn't enough. Trust me on this one.
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0: 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I haven't had alcohol since the incident. 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
1: You did what, Jim? Lord.
0: I finally got us that backyard pool we're always talking about getting, baby.
1: You did not.
0: Mm-hmm, did too. Come on out back, I'll show you.
1: Oh, boy, Jim, I can't wait to see what you got. Jim.
0: What do you think, baby?
1: I think you went to West Tennessee picking pool, got you an old truck bed, and filled it up with water.
0: Look here. I even picked you up your very own pool float.
1: Why does it say Goodyear across the side of it?
0: Oh, I figured you want something steel belted to hold all that in.
1: What?
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National Weather Service in Memphis has issued a severe thunderstorm warning for East Central Crockett County in West Tennessee, Southern Gibson County in West Tennessee, Southwestern Carroll County in West Tennessee, Northeastern Madison County in West Tennessee, until 3:30 p.m. Central Daylight Time. At 2:48 p.m. Central Daylight Time, a severe thunderstorm was located near Trenton, moving east at 30 miles per hour. Hazard, 60 miles per hour wind gusts and quarter-size hail. Source, radar indicated. Impact, hail damage to vehicles is expected. Expect wind damage to roofs, siding, and trees. Locations impacted include Humboldt, Milan, Trenton, Fairview, Dyer, Three Way, Bradford, Atwood, Medina, Tradesman, Gadsden, Gibson, McLemoresville, Howley, Hickory Flat, Tucker's Corner, Grizzard, Quincy, Gibson Wells, and Cades. This includes Interstate 40 in Tennessee between mile markers 90 and 94. For your protection, move to an interior room on the lowest floor of a building. Repeating, a severe thunderstorm warning has been issued until 3:30 p.m. Central Daylight Time for the following counties in Tennessee: Carroll, Crockett, Gibson, and Madison.

0: Riley Green, Think As You Drunk. I'm Bosch. It's Saturday, July 11th. On this day in history, in 1893, the first cultured pearl is obtained by a guy in Japan. On this day in 1922, the Hollywood Bowl opens in Los Angeles. And on this day in 1962, they had the first transatlantic TV transmission via satellite. Telstar 1. Space age. Ooh.
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The National Weather Service in Memphis has issued a severe thunderstorm warning for southeastern Poinsett County in eastern Arkansas, southwestern Mississippi County in eastern Arkansas, northeastern Crittenden County in eastern Arkansas, Tipton County in west Tennessee, southwestern Lauderdale County in west Tennessee, north

in Arkansas between mile markers 23 and 55. For your protection, move to an interior room on the lowest floor of a building. Repeating, a severe thunderstorm warning has been issued until 4:30 p.m. Central Daylight Time for the following counties, in Arkansas, Crittenden, Mississippi and Poinsett, and the following counties, in Tennessee, Lauderdale, Shelby and Tipton.

0: Preston Cooper, One for the Road. I'm Bosch, hanging out with you on this Saturday. Taylor Swift is on the way next. Well, check this out. A new study found that people consistently preferred negotiating with women. Not because they get better deals, but because the experience, they say, felt better. Really. Women scored higher on trust, fairness, and communication, which leaves their counterparts feeling more satisfied and open to working together again. See, I don't know. I'm not sure about this. Negotiating with my wife Dawn over the thermostat in our house is not always fun. Trust me on this.
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The National Weather Service in Memphis has issued a severe thunderstorm warning for southern Mississippi County in eastern Arkansas, northeastern Crittenden County in eastern Arkansas, Tipton County in west Tennessee, southern Lauderdale County in west Tennessee, northeastern Shelby County in west Tennessee, until 4:45 p.m. Central Daylight Time. At 4 p.m. Central Daylight Time, a severe thunderstorm was located over Joyner, or near Wilson, moving east at 25 miles per hour. Hazard, 60 miles per hour wind gusts and nickel-size hail. Source, radar indicated. Impact, expects damage to roofs, siding, and trees. Locations impacted include Bartlett, Germantown, Millington, Covington, Ripley, Osceola, Rixora, Wilson, Kaiser, Beeman Shelby Forest State Park, Fort Pillows State Park, Cordova, Memphis, Lakeland, Arlington, Munford, Brighton, Joyner, Burdette, and Gilmore. This includes the following highways: Interstate 40 in Tennessee between mile markers 6 and 23. Interstate 240 between mile markers 12 and 13. Interstate 55 in Arkansas between

mile markers 23 and 53. For your protection, move to an interior room on the lowest floor of a building. Repeating, a severe thunderstorm warning has been issued until 4:45 p.m. Central Daylight Time for the following counties, in Arkansas, Crittenden and Mississippi, and the following counties, in Tennessee, Lauderdale, Shelby and Tipton.

ranch hand in a pinch, man. Hotter than the red on the cattle brand. Cause she's a gold digger with a quick trigger. A cast iron skillet swinging lid flipper.

0: Want my horseback.
1: That's Cody Johnson and Horseback. I'm Bosch hanging out with you on the Saturday. Well, people are embracing what TikTok is calling Nona Maxing. Nona Maxing. Inspired by the cozy, unhurried lifestyle of an Italian grandmother, the trend is all about slowing down and savoring everyday moments instead of constantly chasing productivity. It leans into simple, comforting rituals. Baking fresh bread, making pasta from scratch, tending a garden, reading outside, or spending time with loved ones over a long meal. You know something? I had a Nona. I had an Italian grandmother. And I credit her with giving me my first taste of wine. Way before my parents thought I should be having wine.
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2: In 1 mile, take exit 87.
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5: 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Exit 87 Barbecue and Catering in Jackson, where the smoke's always rolling and the portions don't mess around.
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5: 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Exit 87 Barbecue, 2049 Highway 70 East in Jackson.
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0: That's Ella Langley and Morgan Wallen with I Can't Love You Anymore. I'm Bosch. Cole Swindell is on the way next. Planning a summer vacation? Well, Wallet Hub has just come out with their list of the best states for summer road trips. The best states for summer road trips. They compare the 50 states on 32 key metrics, including the number of attractions, accommodation costs, and the average gas prices. This summer, Minnesota is the best state for a road trip. And that's awesome. And you know something? The beauty part? This time of year, there's no face-numbing cold and snow to deal with. That's for sure.
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1: You okay?
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I see your Luke Combs with Days Like These, and I raise you Luke Bryan's Country and She Knows It. 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

0: Megan Maroney, she sings about beautiful things. She's currently out on the Cloud 9 tour. Thank you for joining me. 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
1: Oh, look here. 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
0: Why does it say Goodyear across the side of it?
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0: What?
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0: Jordan Davis is part of the songwriting team for that new song. It's Graylin James with Water at a Wedding. Now, his name is Ram Shawan, and he is the Guinness World Record holder for the longest mustache in the world. Since he was 12, he's been growing his mustache. And according to the Instagram update I just received, his mustache is now at 19.3 feet long. That is quite the Fu Manchu.
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from his new CD called Silver Sands Marina, Kenny Chesney with Carry On. We do need to wish country music family member Jeff Hanna of the Nitty Gritty Dirt Band a happy birthday today. And if you're celebrating this weekend, I hope you have a great birthday weekend. Zach Top, Toby Keith, after Cody Johnson.

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0: His new CD is called Ain't In It For My Health. Zach Top with South of Sanity. Thank you for joining us this weekend. My name is John Glenn. Now, a few companies in Europe have tried this, and it seems to be working out. A few companies, according to this HR study, are trying it here in the U.S. It's called paid time off. So not only do you earn vacation days, but some of those vacation days, the company will pay you, like they will pay for your vacation wherever you're going. Paid time off. It could be coming to your HR department soon.
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0: John Morgan with Kid Myself, some brand new country music. I hope you're enjoying your weekend. My name is John Glenn. Now that we've turned the calendar over to the month of July, we are now into the time of year, July, August, September, that more people are born than any other time of the year. Yes, more people celebrate birthdays in July, in August, and in September than any other time of the year. In fact, August is the most popular month for birthdays in the U.S. July is the second most popular. 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